So my partner has been to a couple of bachelor parties this year, the first of which was in Vegas, which I feel like is a very common bachelor party spot. But the most recent one was in Indianapolis. They drove the whole 8 hours there to go see the Odyssey film in 70 millimeter format. And they all dressed up as Roman gladiators while they were doing it. You know, boys will be boys. Seemed like a really good time. We just heard from Indianapolis band Wishy, one from this year's sophomore record, Nature Pill. That was Lovesick. And the Black Keys got us started off with 2019's Low/High. 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We'll hear the latest collab between Weezer and Wednesday soon after this one, last year's track from Tame Impala,

0: Anthony Skanka said that the new Weezer album was, quote, surprisingly good. You can read his thoughts on it on the Studio One app or studio1.org. It's their 20th album, another self-titled they're calling the Gold Album. I feel like they're going to run out of colors one of these days. We just heard Weezer together with the band that opened for Tyler Childers at the Casey Center over the summer, Wednesday, on We Might As Well Be Strangers. Gary Clark Jr. before that brought us Bright Lights, and Low Cut Connie got us started off with Don't Get Fresh With Me. We'll hear from the Cedar Valley artist that's opening for the host country at their upcoming album release show here in the next 20 minutes or so. I'm CeCe Mitchell, and you're tuned to Studio One on IPR, 94.1 Des Moines, 94.5 Quad Cities.
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I read this story online about Kesha. She really wanted Prince to hear her mixtape, so she broke into his estate in Minneapolis to leave it there for him. But she actually ended up face-to-face with Prince in his own house, got super scared, turned right around, and ran right out of there. We just heard from the late legend Prince, together with The Revolution, on I Would Die For You. Right after Portugal the Man brought us Holy Roller, Hallelujah. 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I'm Cece Mitchell, here with you until 10. We'll hear from Meat Puppets and Medium Build right after this one, the latest from Fontaines, D.C. Their fifth studio album, Dopamine Chamber, comes out on October 16th. Let's hear Marianne on Studio 1.

0: This House by the Cedar Valley's own Joel Sires. Joel is going to be opening for the host country when they have their album release show next month. That's going to be at XBK Live here in Des Moines on Saturday, October 24th. I cannot wait. Nashville singer-songwriter Medium Build before that with his new track Home Depot. And Meat Puppets got us started off with their most successful single, Backwater. We'll hear a couple of songs about horses from Q Lazarus and Brandi Carlile here before the end of the hour. I'll tell you guys how I wish I could have been a horse girl. I'm Cece Mitchell, and this is Studio One, 90.1 Des Moines, 90.9 Cedar Rapids.
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0: So I grew up in the country outside of Grinnell on a little hobby farm. So having a horse, while expensive, was not totally out of the picture. There were literally horses right across the street from me. I really wanted to be a horse girl. I wanted to be one so bad. So my parents sent me to horse camp one summer. I think I was 10 years old. And at horse camp, I learned very quickly that I am deathly allergic to horses. It was heartbreaking and I was suffering out there. I've still loved horses ever since. From afar, I tried to go to a rodeo at the state fairgrounds a couple years ago now, and I almost stopped breathing, so I'm still very allergic to horses. So sad. Anyways, we just heard a couple of tracks about horses. The late Q Lazarus got us started off with her 1988 cult classic, Goodbye Horses. You might have recognized that from the Silence of the Lambs soundtrack. And just now, we heard Broken Horses by Brandi Carlile. We'll hear from Joni Mitchell, no relation, and former local band the A.V. Grouse Band here in the first part of the 8 o'clock hour. I'm CeCe Mitchell, and you're tuned to Studio One on IPR.
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had a really good time seeing her for the second time at last year's inaugural Iowa City Songwriters Festival. The first time I saw her was at the Hinterland Festival a few years ago now. But at the Songwriters Festival, this invasive thought came to my mind that she kind of sounds like a young Justin Bieber, which I swear is a good thing. I was a total Belieber back in the day. I even had a picture of him up in my middle school locker. But they kind of have a similar vocal color. She sounds very cool with that vocal color. You can read my article about the upcoming Iowa City Songwriters Festival lineup on the Studio One app or studio1.org. It was Joy Alotican. Her new album, Hope is a Heavy Thing, comes out on September 25th. We just heard the single Kind. I'm CeCe Mitchell, and you're tuned to Studio One, 94.1 Des Moines, 90.1 Ames. I'm here with you until 10. Now let's rewind a decade with former New York duo Prince Rama.

0: smile.
1: That was Telltale Heart, the title track to a record from former Iowa band, the A.V. Grouse Band, the lead singer of which, Jenny Grouse, just released her debut solo album today. It's called Music House. It was recorded in Nashville at the Purple House Studio with Grammy-winning producer Casey Wozner. Features musicians like Brian Allen, Mike Hicks, Johnny Duke, and some guests from the Marcus King Band and Tedeschi Trucks Band. So congrats, Jenny Grouse, on her new release today. MGMT before that with a track that takes me right back to my youth, Electric Feel. And Joni Mitchell, no relation, got us started off with her Big Yellow Taxi. We'll hear from Kevin Morby and Kiwi Jr. here in the next 10 minutes. I'm Cece Mitchell, and you're tuned to Studio One on IPR, 88.9 Mitchellville, 89.1 Ottumwa.
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6: 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Okay.

this is a photograph, a window to the past, of your father on the front lawn, with no shirt on, ready to take the world on, beneath the West Texas sun. The year that you were born, the year that you are now, his wife behind the camera.

Canadian band Kiwi Jr. dropped their fourth studio album last month. It's called Blowing Up. We just heard the single Photos of the Reenactment. Minneapolis's Paul Westerberg before that. Of The Replacements fame, we heard his Dyslexic Heart. And Kevin Morby got us started off, who welcomed a child with Waxahachie over the summer. Good for him. We heard his This Is a Photograph. You're listening to Iowa Public Radio Studio 1, 91.1 Fort Dodge, 94.1 Des Moines. I'm CeCe Mitchell, here with you until 10 tonight. I'm sorry if this next song gets too stuck in your head. I have a feeling it might get too stuck in mine, but hopefully you'll be able to sing along a little bit on this Friday night. Let's hear Soft

0: The band Balin is a sibling trio out of New York City, consisting of fraternal twins Daniel Balin and David Balin, which I feel like if I were their parents, I would have been messing that up so bad growing up. Them, as well as their younger sister Julia Balin, we just heard their new song, Swim. We'll hear the latest from Sylvan Esso and Muna here before the end of the hour, as well as a Hozier track I'm pretty sure quite a few kids are named after by now. I'm CeCe Mitchell, and you're tuned to Studio One on IPR. 90.1 Des Moines, 90.9 Waterloo.
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0: I'm pretty sure the majority of the crowd was so obsessed with Katie Gavin's look at this year's Hinterland Festival. It was Muna's second time performing at the Hinterland Festival and their best, in my opinion. You can check out our pictures from that Muna set on our Instagram at IPR Studio One. We just heard the title track to this year's Dancing on the Wall record by Muna. Coming up in the 9 o'clock hour, new music from Nicole Atkins and Nate Noface before World Cafe takes over at 10. I'm Cece Mitchell, and you're tuned to Studio One on IPR at 94.1 Des Moines and 94.5 Quad Cities.
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My co-host Sean McClain got to go to one of Phoebe's front-to-back listening sessions of Lost Weekend last month at a planetarium. I am so jealous of him for that. I like the new Phoebe Bridgers album. I am glad that she shades Paul Mescal's new girlfriend, Gracie Abrams. It's always good to get a little dig at a Nepo baby here and there. We just heard the lead single to that new Phoebe Bridgers album, Lost Weekend. The track was Lost Boys. I'm Cece Mitchell, and you're tuned to Studio One, 95.3 Iowa City, 90.7 Carroll, and everywhere on your smart speaker. Now let's rewind to 1982 with Gang of Four.

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1: That was Des Moines' own Adam Bruce, who describes himself as a prairie soul singer. Love that genre. We just heard Adam's Evergreen here on Studio One, right after My Morning Jacket brought us Love, Love, Love. And the band and the Staple Singers got us started off with their live recording of The Wait. That's right. I played a song from The Last Waltz. That means fall is almost here. I already have my Halloween decorations up, so I am definitely ready for it. We'll hear some more throwbacks from Blondie and Cracker here in the next 15 minutes or so. I'm Cece Mitchell, and you're tuned to Studio One on IPR at 90.1 Ames, 90.9 Waterloo.
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When the Night Falls, new music from Nicole Atkins. That's going to be on her seventh studio album, Drama, out on the 18th. Debbie Harry and her classic band Blondie before that brought us Ex-Offender. And you two got to start it off with this year's Song of the Future. That one's dedicated to Serena Elmozada, the 16-year-old Iranian girl who became a symbol of the woman life freedom protests. The tribute to her is not very subtle. They literally chant her name in the song, but it's definitely a touching tribute. I'm CeCe Mitchell, and you're tuned to Studio One on IPR, 91.5 Mason City, 91.1 Quad Cities. I'm here with you until 10 tonight. Nate No Face has his debut record, Tomorrow's World, coming out on October 16th. Let's hear the single Paranoid on Studio One.

0: So I recently learned that I have been pronouncing her name wrong the entire time. It is not Edie Brickell in New Bohemians. It is Edie Brickell in New Bohemians. Sorry, guys. She is a one-hit wonder from before I was born. We just heard Edie Brickell in New Bohemians with What I Am. Cracker before that. I'm pretty sure I'm pronouncing that one right. We heard there, This is Cracker Soul. We'll hear from this year's Hinterland Act, Beba Doobie, as well as upcoming Valor Ballroom Act, Thundercat, before World Cafe is up at 10. I'm Cece Mitchell, and you're tuned to Studio One on IPR, 90.9 Waterloo, 90.1 Des Moines.
1: Did you know there were 17 million songs released last year? Okay, that isn't exactly true. I'm not totally sure about that, but it feels like it, right? 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I'm Raina Duras. 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

That was Dragon Ball Durag, one of my favorite tracks from Thundercat. Studio One's going to be co-presenting his show at Valair Ballroom in West Des Moines on Monday, October 26th. I cannot wait. I'm Cece Mitchell, and you're tuned to Studio One on IPR. Nick Bruner is covering for me tomorrow, so the next time you'll be hearing from me is this Sunday from noon to 3. 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World Cafe is up at 10. Beebadoobie is going to take us out.

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3: These days, Dermot Kennedy is one of Ireland's biggest music stars, the kind who headlines arenas multiple nights in a row. And that's part of the reason it was so special to bring him back to where it all started for a performance recorded at Bewley's Cafe Theatre, just upstairs from where he used to busk on Dublin's famed Grafton Street. And even back then, he knew he was destined for big things.
4: When I had nothing going on, when I couldn't get a gig playing in that street out there, at that point, I had this like confidence that bordered on arrogance, I would say. And it was really kind of like, I know I'm good at this. This is so frustrating. Why don't people know who I am?
3: Coming up, Dermot Kennedy performs an intimate, powerful set for the grand finale of our Sense of Place Dublin series. And we talk about his new album, about songwriting, and his remarkable voice.
4: Sometimes people talk to me about singing in my accent, and I'm just kind of like, yeah, it's the only one I have.
3: Dermot Kennedy, today. I'm Raina Duras. This is World Cafe. Before we get to that, another one of Ireland's buzziest acts, it's Fontaines D.C., Boys in the Better Land.

This is World Cafe. I'm Raina Duris. When we landed in Dublin for our Sense of Place Dublin series, the very first shop I went into right at eye level, there was our guest today on the cover of a magazine, Dermot Kennedy. He had just released his latest album, The Weight of the Woods, and it was a big deal. It debuted at number one on the UK charts, making him the first Irish solo artist to have each of his first three studio albums hit number one. He was also getting ready for a stadium tour that would see him playing to thousands and thousands of people. But today, you'll hear him playing for just a handful in this session recorded at Bewley's Cafe Theatre, a tiny room set just back from Dublin's bustling Grafton Street, where Dermot Kennedy used to busk in his early days. We talk about those early days, about Ireland's influence on his music, and about his new album coming up, and you will hear his pared back performance that really lets you experience the power of his voice. He begins with a song from The Weight of the Woods, live for World Cafe, Sense of Place, Dublin. This is Dermot Kennedy, Blue Eyes.

0: Thank you.
1: Performing a song from his new album, The Weight of the Woods, Dermot Kennedy with Blue Eyes in front of a live audience at Bewley's Cafe Theatre in Dublin, Ireland for our World Cafe Sense of Place Dublin sessions. I'm Raina Duras. Dermot Kennedy, welcome back to the World Cafe.
2: Thank you very much.
1: This is your third album, The Weight of the Woods.
2: True, yeah.
1: Over the years, you've explored other genres. You've explored pop. You've explored hip-hop. On this one, you chose to pare things back a bit, really let your voice take center stage. Why was that a decision you made?
2: I think it took me this long. I guess artists all have varying levels of how long it takes them to get to a point where they feel like they have this creative conviction, you know? And I think it's been interesting for me because when you kind of, when I had nothing going on, when I couldn't get a gig, I was playing in that street out there. At that point, I had this like confidence that bordered on arrogance, I would say. And it was really kind of like, I know I'm good at this. This is so frustrating. Why don't people know who I am? It was really quite like chip on your shoulder type thing. And then it's interesting because then you get into it and I feel like you're humbled quite quickly, you know? You realize everybody's very good. And also at the same time, there's just so much at play, you know? Like you're trying to tour, you're trying to make music. It's just, you're very lucky to do what you do, but it is quite a complex thing. And at the same time then, it kind of becomes a business alongside being your favorite thing in the world. So you're like, well, that's confusing because I never felt like that person, you know? So what I mean to say is it just took me this long to get to a point where, and it sounds super, super simplistic, but just when you're in the studio, you're like, oh, I like that. I don't like that. Don't do that. You know? And I think I also am like a lifelong people pleaser. And so someone could play something and just be like, love it.
1: Right. I don't want to tell you no. So that's going on the record.
2: Yeah. No. Yeah. But I guess what I mean is it took me this long to make the music I want. But at the same time, it's like, it's just a moment in time. Do you know what I mean? Like for album four, I'm not sure what I'll do.
1: Yeah.
2: I quite like the idea. Like I wrote that song, Blue Eyes, just at home. And I quite like that idea. Maybe the next album's just songs that I made by myself at night, at my piano. Yeah, I'm reluctant sometimes to kind of be like, this is the one where I feel really good. It's like, I feel really good in the other ones too.
1: Yeah.
2: So, yeah.
1: Well, let's go back to before you were busking on Grafton Street.
2: Yeah.
1: We're going to go back to your roots. You grew up in a place called Rathcoole. Am I saying that right?
2: Rathcoole? Yeah, yeah.
1: It's southwest of Dublin.
2: Mm-hmm.
1: Could you describe it for us?
2: It's funny to even hear it described like that. It's just, yeah, I've been there my whole life. I live there now. And well, I kind of grew up outside of Rathcoole. And so what was really lucky was two of my best friends still to this day lived. I lived at the top of this hill and they lived either side of the hill. And so I'd be a different person if that wasn't the case. Do you know what I mean? But yeah, I was very lucky. Like where we grew up, there's tons of nature. It's quite close to Dublin. So you don't feel like you're fully in the middle of nowhere, but you have all the beauty of being in the middle of nowhere. Yeah, it's a lovely place. Yeah,
1: that freedom. Yeah. Did you guys like listen to music together? Is that how you got it?
2: Not once. No. No, not musical people. They like music, but like not, it wouldn't be like a central thing in their life. And I think I kind of love that. You know, I think it was a huge thing for me growing up. Sport was the main thing between me and my friends, and then in school as well. And football or soccer was like the center of my life. And then it was quite lovely because when I got to the point that I was playing the guitar in front of people, that was still my main concern. And so playing to people felt really carefree because I was kind of like, this is a fun thing that I get to do, but I don't place too much importance on it just yet. I'm talking about when I'm like 15, but it just felt like this thing I could do. And it felt like this fun thing that kind of found its way into my life. But at the time, yeah, I was just obsessed with football. So that was my main thing.
1: Well, when did you realize that you wanted to make music your career?
2: Truthfully, like it was just, I try not to get corny about it, but it was like, this is the only thing I'm going to do. And I feel very privileged to say that because what I think about next is like, I had the blanket of just, I was at home and my parents supported me. I'm not talking about money. I just mean like they were into what I was trying to do. And so I could take it to, I guess stuff started to move for me a little bit when I was like 23, 24. And up until that point, I was just playing in the street and kind of playing whatever gigs I could.
1: So we are at Bewley's Cafe. You would play outside on the street, basically, where we are.
2: I played here before.
1: You have played in this room.
2: Yeah.
1: But I'm wondering, if I was walking by back when you were busking on the street, what would I see? What was your setup?
2: So when it started, I had this crazy idealistic view of how music should work, right? So I had like a deck chair from the garden. I had my guitar case open and that was it. I had nothing. Like, no, I was just like, if I'm good enough, people will stop and pay attention. And they didn't. And and I kind of, that went on for ages, and that's the way I kind of did it. Then I met a guy here, an Australian guy who was spending the summer in Dublin busking, and his name was Malachi, and he was like this busking master. He was like in his bare feet. He had this huge rug like the size of this stage, and he had like four guitars on a spinny thing. It, basically, he said it to me. He was like, you should be able to get a crowd before you start playing even. And I was like, ooh, interesting. But then me as a 16-year-old, I was like, I'm not like that at all. Like, I actively don't want people to look at me. So so anyway, when he finished up in the summer, I bought his equipment.
0: Oh, that's easy.
2: Yeah, my dad used to work around the corner, actually, in the Department of Justice. And I think it's still there. It's in the building. There's like amp and trolley and stuff. And like when I started, I would stand out there and play for 6 hours and just play like Ben Howard, Bon Iver, all these songs. And I'd have like €2. And I was like, this is not working the way I thought it would. And then your man, kind of the Australian guy, explained to me, he was just like, you should play a set and then sell CDs. And then wait for people to disperse and then play another set in like 20 minutes. It was all very clever. And so, yeah, I mean, like it's a pretty cool art form, busking is, but I admire the people that do it because it's not easy.
0: Yeah.
2: Yeah.
0: It doesn't look easy. I mean, it looks like you're really vulnerable putting yourself out there on the street and you have to deal with the fact that people might just not even register you.
2: Oh, the vast majority don't. Yeah. Yeah. Yeah, they're just gone somewhere else, which is fair enough. But it's a lovely way to gain some kind of confidence, because ultimately you end up in a place like you don't care who stops or who doesn't stop. You're just playing for yourself. And, you know, it's a lovely way to kind of get into the music industry, I would say.
0: Busking is also a lovely way to meet people. And Dermot Kennedy talks about how meeting Glenn Hansard helped him early on. That is next on World Cafe.

0: Welcome back to World Cafe. I'm Raina Duris. Dermot Kennedy released his latest album, The Weight of the Woods, back in April. And that same month, we met up in Dublin for our Sense of Place Dublin series. Just a note, that means this was recorded before Glenn Hansard's passing in July.
1: Is it true that you met Glenn Hansard while busking?
2: Kind of, yeah. He does like a Christmas busk every year for charity. And I think it was, there was a stage set up and it was him, Damien Rice, Mundy was there, Liam O'Malley was there, I think Lisa Hannigan was there, I'm not sure, but it was this like amazing, all these people I looked up to in a massive way. And so what happens is the 5 to 10 of them would be on stage and that's the gig. And then at the same time, loads of people like me would bring guitars in to be part of it and just play along. And it's a lovely kind of like collection of musicians. But again, I was somewhat arrogant, and so I was like at the front, like push my way to the front. And then there was this there's a Bob Dylan song called You Ain't Going Nowhere, and I only knew that song because of the cover Glenn does of it. And so then this amazing thing happened where he started playing that song, and obviously I was just like, this is my thing, like I can do this. And it was lovely, and I sing, I'm a loud singer obviously, so essentially I was just singing in his face and he was nice enough to let me sing a verse. And yeah, so it's lovely. He kind of just gave me the nod and let me sing that verse. I mean, like, crazy for me. I was in a dream, basically. But yeah, and then I guess fast forward maybe a little while later, he reached out and invited me to play a song called After Rain on stage at his show in Vicar Street, which is like 1,200 people.
1: Wow.
2: Yeah, and that was just the biggest moment of my life. So yeah, crazy. Yeah, I mean, like, yeah, you look back, don't you, and you kind of think, oh, I'm at this point now and I worked so hard, and it's like, you can't forget these little moments and these things where someone had your back and someone stuck their neck out for you, and you know, like, that could have gone terribly, and he's at a stage and it's his show. Yeah. It's a lovely attitude to have, I think, to just give people that opportunity.
1: You did a lot of touring before you even released your debut full-length album in 2019, Without Fear.
2: Mm-hmm.
1: How did all of that performing prepare you for your first record?
2: I almost saw them as separate things, honestly. I kind of, I don't know, I didn't feel pressure at that point at all. I was like, I have all these songs, like, it's just about putting them down. And so, yeah, the touring, I'm trying to think back, like, when I was touring without an album, I'm curious what songs I was even playing, you know? And yeah, touring, I remember someone, I played a gig in LA to about 300 people, and I remember there was a fella there from my record label, and he was like, it's so cool you're doing this the old-fashioned way, like touring. And I was like, I just don't know how else to do it. This is the only thing I know how to do. I'd gone, you know, like, the only thing I know how to do is play to people, really. I still sort of, I guess, close to 10 years into being part of the music industry, I don't necessarily, that's the only thing I'm kind of comfy doing, you know?
1: So when you did release the album, and it did really, really well, what was going through your mind? What do you remember from that?
2: I'm not super conscious of that stuff. Like, I feel like my perception of myself is really, really off. And I don't mean that in a bad way. I just mean, like, I could have the biggest record in the world and I'd say I'd just be sort of sitting here. Do you know? It doesn't change the way I feel. I think I was on tour the whole time, so it's quite hard to feel whether it's doing this or doing that, or it's lovely, you're just playing a show every day, and thankfully, touch wood, there was people there. And so, yeah, I kind of toured through all of that quote-unquote, like, rise, I guess, which was nice, because it kept my feet on the ground, you know what I mean? Yeah. I had one job every day, was just to play to people as best I could, so. But it does feel blurry to me. I think sometimes now, like, it's beautiful now, we get to play arenas and do all this sort of stuff, but there's a few people who I follow, like we were chatting about Amble earlier, I saw they were doing a tour, I think it was last year, of the States, and it was all kind of like 300, 400, 500 cap, and I was just like, those are the best. And I don't even mean they're the best shows, it's just that time, like, don't miss that time.
1: Yeah.
2: Because I think whatever ambition I have, when I was playing those rooms, I was kind of like, oh, I have to, let's put the next one on sale and make sure it's 1,200 people and da-da-da, that kind of way. And so I would love to have kind of sat into that feeling a bit more when it was like, just you do rent a van when you land there and drive there and do soundcheck and just like go for food and then play a gig and like each city, and it just all feels quite simple, but it feels very exciting, and it's the first time you're going to these places you've never been in and they're full of people who like your music. It's a very novel kind of exciting moment. And so that would be my thing for like artists who are at that point. It's like, don't miss that feeling. But
1: that's why we brought you here today for 70 people, so that we can make that dream come true for you. You're going to play a song for us from Without Fear next. Why did you choose What Have I Done to perform today?
2: I just wanted to, I'm kind of in the midst of like album promo at the moment, and so I'm rinsing certain songs, and I haven't played that song in a little while, and I just, it's a song I like, and it's funny enough because there's a wedding happening downstairs, and a lot of people tell me they have this as their wedding song, but it's interesting because it's called What Have I Done, so yeah.
1: Yeah, good point.
2: Yeah. That's nice.
1: All right, live for World Cafe, Dermot Kennedy, What Have I Done?
2: Thank you. This is Benji, by the way, everybody.

Thanks so much. We're going to play a song called Endless now off the new album. I'm going to stand up to sing this because it's rough to sing. But yeah, this is a song kind of trying to look after the people you care about. And I think if there's one thing I'm blessed with, it's kind of a half-decent sense of perspective. And I think I'm okay at reminding the people around me that when things are bad, they will improve. And so that's kind of where the song comes from.

0: Nice one. Thank you.
1: Wow.
2: Yeah, when you're standing up there and you're doing that with, like, just the piano, it feels...
3: Yeah.
2: There's nowhere to hide.
3: No, there's not.
0: There are times when that thought does occur to me. Yeah, I've had one gig in my life where I was like, I've got nowhere to go. It was in Toronto. It was
2: oh, really?
0: Tough one. Yeah,
2: that's where
0: I had
2: from?
0: A tough one. No, I love Toronto. I love it to pieces. But, yeah, we played. It was the biggest gig on the tour. It was like 16,000 people. And it was lovely. It still went well. But I was just, I don't know. I had a little sort of moment where I was just like, if I leave, it's a disaster, technically. Yeah, I got a bit spooked or something. I don't know. It was fine.
2: Well, performing for a live audience at Violisa Cafe Theatre for our World Cafe Sense of Place Dublin series, Dermot Kennedy with Endless from his new album, The Weight of the Woods. I'm Raina Duras. In that song, you have a lyric, "You turn to me, oh, Mostor." Am I saying Mostor?
0: Yeah.
2: That's Gaelic.
0: It is, yeah. Just Mostor.
2: Yeah.
0: Yeah, yeah, yeah.
2: What does it mean?
0: I get it's like an affectionate term. It's kind of like my darling, my heart sort of thing. Yeah, I've always liked it. But yeah, I've always been drawn to the idea of putting Irish into a song, but then it's corny so often. I don't know why it was okay with me this time, yeah.
2: Yeah, can you speak Gaelic?
0: Fairly well. I went to a Irish-speaking primary school, so like every day we'd speak it all day until I was like 11. And then my auntie lives on a place called Inishmore, which is part of the Gaeltacht, which is... these like small areas around the country where people, that's just the language in the town. And so if I go to her, I kind of get more of it in my life. But yeah, I don't speak it enough. I would say I'm like 60%.
2: Yeah, I was curious because when you walk around in Dublin, you see signs in Gaelic.
0: Yes, yeah, yeah.
2: And I was wondering how much a part of your, you know, daily life.
0: Daily life? Not at all, truthfully.
2: No, really?
0: And I don't think that's a weird thing. Like most of us, that's the way it is,
2: yeah.
0: Sadly. I mean, I think it's making a bit of a resurgence along with just like Irish culture and all that. But no, I would like to speak it more. Yeah. I went on Duolingo for like a day doing it. But then I knew everything. So I was like, oh, that's a waste of time. Yeah.
2: It's too easy.
0: Yeah.
2: And yet teaches me nothing at the same time.
0: Yeah.
2: We're going to come back and talk about making this album and your connection to Ireland in a few minutes. But first, one of the songs that you are playing for us today is a traditional Irish ballad called Carrickfergus. And I wanted to ask, where do you remember when you first heard the song? What are your early memories of this song?
0: It's pretty new in my life, honestly. I did an event last year with there's a man called Philip King. I don't know if you've met him. He runs Other Voices, which is a thing you should definitely go to at some point. But he was running an event called Old Songs Resung, and it was celebrating 100 years of Irish independence. And so Colm McInerma, the violinist from The Frames, asked me if I don't know if he asked me directly. Maybe he didn't. I don't know. Someone asked me. And he asked me if I would do this song with him. And I knew it, of course, but I had to like learn it properly. I think with those songs, it's... I feel a lot of pressure doing them because I'm just like, these are important songs in like the Irish sort of songbook. And technically, I have no right to be singing it.
2: How did you approach making a traditional song feel like it had your own touch on it?
0: Yeah, that's the thing, isn't it? It's kind of like where it sits in my range. I ended up doing like this belting version of it, which is a surprise to nobody, I guess. And I love when I can focus on what somebody else is doing. So the way Colm was playing the violin, I was like, that's the coolest thing. So I can just, I don't know. And then I'm like, oh, I have to sing now and that's fine, but I'll listen to him again in a second.
2: Right.
0: Yeah, it's nice to have that thing to lean on. Yeah. Yeah.
2: All right. Well, will you play it for us
0: now?
2: I
0: will, of course, yeah.
2: All right.
0: Yeah.
2: Carrickfergus performed live by Dermot Kennedy on World Cafe.
0: Nice one. Thank you.

0: lay me down.
1: Thank you.
2: Dermot Kennedy performing the Irish folk song Carrickfergus. After the break, he'll talk about what makes his latest album a particularly Irish record. That's coming up on World Cafe.

0: You're listening to Sense of Place Dublin on World Cafe. I'm Rena Duris, talking to Dermot Kennedy about his latest album, The Weight of the Woods.
1: I've seen you say about this album, to me, this is a beautiful homegrown thing with Irish instruments and an Irish story. And for those of us who aren't from Ireland, what for you makes it an Irish story?
2: I guess, I mean, there's so much of it that comes naturally just by being myself. I think sometimes people talk to me about singing in my accent, and I'm just kind of like, yeah, it's the only one I have. And so, I don't know. It just feels like a normal thing to do. But Irish story, yeah, I mean, like, I think about where the stories come from. And, you know, to be on album three, I think it's important at that point to kind of look at yourself and think about... I've written so many songs about love and loss, and I find it hard to kind of hone in on certain lyrics sometimes because it feels like it changes from line to line sometimes. You know, like one verse could be about the best day of my life and one could be about the worst. And so I think when you get to album three, you're kind of at a point, you're like, is the well dry? Am I done with that kind of idea and of love and loss and these things? And then, I don't know, it certainly doesn't feel that way to me. And at the same time, then if you were like, did that exact thing happen to you? I'd be like, no, not me, but my best friend who struggled and my sister and my mom and my dad. Not like I think... And I live those stories with them. And so it feels... It's beautiful because if I'm on stage, then they're with me, yeah, regardless of where I am. If I'm in the studio, then it kind of strengthens that memory and that idea. And if I think about like my closest circle, it's probably, I don't know, 20 people maybe. And I think about the fact that I get to do this and I get to sing and I get to perform to people and write. And I have this outlet that I definitely take for granted, you know? And then with them, they don't necessarily have that. And so, but it's not as if they have less emotion than me, you know? It's not as if they don't live a life the same way I do. So I do see it as a nice, not responsibility, but kind of a nice, nice feeling to get to do that for them. Telling them, obviously.
1: Well, I was going to say, have you ever, performed a song and a friend or a relative is like, Dermot, was that about something I told you?
2: No, it hasn't happened yet.
1: No?
2: I think they know. Because I think about this because I think about like for such a long time I didn't have a career. And I'm very grateful for it now because I think I found out who I was as a person before I found out who I was as a sort of public thing. And then I spent such a long time being obsessed with lyrics and other artists. I think they always knew I was going to do this, you know? And yeah. What I mean is, like, I think they always knew I was going to speak about it in a very kind of honest and vulnerable way and, you know, never detailed to the point that it makes life different, but just that they knew I was going to do that. And so, yeah, one of the lads asked me once, he was kind of like, is this song about this? And I was just like, no. It was, but I don't want to talk about it. Yeah. No, I never want to talk about it, yeah. I like to think if you do your job properly, he knows, and it's fine, it's a lovely thing, and we all just... enjoy it privately.
1: If you're just joining me, I'm talking with Dermot Kennedy today on World Cafe. For this new album, your producer, Gabe Simon, came to Ireland for six weeks. You wrote and recorded most of it at a studio near your home. Mm-hmm. But then you also went to Nashville and spent time at Gabe's studio. Mm-hmm. Why did you want to go there?
2: I love it there. And at the same time, it was just a practical issue. You know, like he came over to Ireland for 6 weeks with his family. And he just had to go home. And so I was like, well, fair enough. You've done your trip here and I'll go meet you there. And we, you know, it was lovely because through touring, I guess I've played in Nashville maybe 6 or 7 times now. But you don't get to experience the place. And so it was lovely to work there and to spend days and weekends there and stuff. Yeah.
1: Like, how would you say spending time in both of those places, which are very different, Dublin and Nashville, how did that shape the sound of the music you made?
2: I think the Irish one would have shaped it more. Because even, again, like, just practically speaking, like, Gabe had a week in Ireland before we started working, and he went around the country, like, picking up these instruments like barons and bouzoukis and stuff, and so it had this, not traditional Irish sound, but, like, it had, like, that was the blueprint almost, and what started happening, and he didn't even say this to me, but what felt like one of Gabe's principles in the studio, which is really cool, I think, is that, like, if it's not played in this room now, today, then it's not on the record, you know what I mean? Like the idea that someone might like throw sounds on it and samples, and it was just, he was like, no, we track it the way it is. And I think we took that kind of attitude towards my vocals as well, because I sang the songs, I don't know, a few times, but not to the point that it's like it needs to be 200 times and it needs to be perfect and every note needs to... I definitely just let go at some point.
1: Which gives it a kind of rawness.
2: Totally. Right? And it gives me a nice kind of... It's a nice sort of lesson for me to learn. Like even today, like we flew in early this morning. And so I know my voice isn't like the way you would always want it, but it's just I think I'm trying my best to let go of the idea that it needs to be perfect every time. It's like surely it should just carry a feeling and an emotion, and the song should be served the best way you can. I'm not trying to make a studio recording. Do you know what I mean?
1: Yeah,
2: I know that's not what I kind of am.
1: No.
2: But
1: well,
2: that is what we're doing. But
1: I'm not trying to blow smoke here, but that was one of the most impressive vocal performances I think I've seen on this show. So don't sell yourself short. It was still extremely good. I am speaking with Dermot Kennedy on Roll Cafe. We're going to hear you perform one more song. Before we get to that, what do you hope your audiences take from this new album?
2: I mean, on a more simple level, I always like to think of the idea just of people feeling a bit more hopeful having left a gig or having listened to the record. And I'm not super locked in on the idea of like, I've seen a few people kind of be like, oh, he's back to his roots. It's like, well, not really. I'm just doing this right now. And I think it's a lovely version of displaying how far I've come, because I think on Without Fear, and when I think about songs like An Evening I'll Not Forget and all these first songs I uploaded, they were just really long verses. I didn't ever want to have choruses. That's why I made like €5 Buskin after it's 6 hours, because I hated choruses.
1: Why?
2: I didn't hate choruses, but I hated the idea of like, why would you say the same thing 4 times?
1: Oh, know? Too repetitive, you mean?
2: Yeah. And from a lyrical point of view, I was just like, I can't. I would like to... And I was obsessed with rap music and stuff. And I was so envious of artists in that genre, because I was like, they just get to say everything. And I would love that. I love that idea. And so, yeah. So like the first album, I wanted the songs to feel like poems, essentially. And then obviously on the second one, there's way more hooks and it's way more chorusy and all that sort of thing. And then I think this album is just like a nice kind of landing point between the two of them. So it's about that kind of commitment to lyricism and bringing people on a journey. But at the same time, I've learned along the way that a hook is not a bad thing, you know?
1: Yeah.
2: Yeah. It's okay.
1: Well, the last song, I feel like ties in nicely to the idea of leaving people with a feeling of hope.
2: Totally, yeah.
1: It's called Happiness. Can you tell us about writing it before we hear you play it?
2: I think I write a lot of music about people passing away and the people we care about most. And it's funny, I overthink about losing the people I love to my detriment, you know, like it affects the time I do have with them. So it's counterintuitive completely, but it's just, I think about it too much. And so I wanted to write a song kind of about the idea of that not necessarily being the scariest thing, that these people I care about won't necessarily be scared or feel regret. And it'll, you know, so just to go with Happiness. Yeah.
1: That's really beautiful.
2: Nice one. Thank you.
1: Dermot Kennedy, Happiness, live for World Cafe.
2: Thank you very much.

0: Thank you so much. Appreciate it. Thank you.
1: Recorded in front of a live audience at Dooley's Cafe Theater for our Sense of Place Dublin Sessions. It's a song from his new album, The Weight of the Woods. Dermot Kennedy has been my guest today. It has been such a pleasure. Thank you so much for doing this.
0: I really appreciate it. Thank you very much.
1: A couple of other people I'd like to thank quickly. Thank you to Marco Bell for recording that session. Thanks to the folks at Bewley's Cafe Theater for hosting us. And thanks mix engineer William Don Bavin. And World Cafe senior producer Kimberly Junod for her work on that session. Also, a big shout out to our guide in Dublin, Pat, and to our drivers who came to the session and had no idea what they were walking into and were totally blown away. More of our Sense of Place Dublin series is at worldcafe.org. Hats off to the Wincote Foundation, who make Sense of Place possible. We produce this show at WXPN at the University of Pennsylvania in Philadelphia. I'm Raina Duris. Thanks for listening to World Cafe from NPR. Oh,

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3: Sometimes when you've done your thing for a long, long time, it can help to bring a fresh perspective in to help mix things up a little bit. Coming up, you'll hear some new songs from familiar artists who decided to bring in special guests, like Sheryl Crow, joined on this one by Jesse Wells. Whoever said-

And a new track from Michelle and Vega Ocello featuring Cat Power. All those tunes and more on the way. I'm Raina Duris, and this is World Cafe. You've also got Billy Strings coming up a little later on, and new Queens of the Stone Age for you in just a few minutes. But first, going to start this hour off with Steely Dan. Hey, 19.

Not sure exactly what Queens of the Stone Age have against radio hosts, but they did name their upcoming new album Perfect. Perfect. It's perfect with an H at the end. It is not easy to say. I'm Raina Duras. This is World Cafe. Josh Homme says the title came from the idea that nothing in this world is perfect, but everything seems to be perfect. And that title is funny when you're in a group, but it ain't so funny when you're alone. And I will add, it's also not so funny if you're trying to say it into a microphone. From Perfect, this is Queens of the Stone Age, Easy Street.

Hey, Raina Duras with you here on World Cafe. You may have caught our final installment of our Sense of Place Dublin series last hour with Dermot Kennedy. If you missed any of that series, you can find it all in our archives at worldcafe.org. And if you're not quite ready to leave the Emerald Isle yet, going to stay there for the first World Cafe recording on Live from the Archives today. This is from 2007, The Cranberries, Linger, live for World Cafe.

Graceland. That is Paul Simon with a live recording of that song from the World Cafe Archives on Live from the Archives. Now, this is a new song from Sheryl Crow, joining up with Jesse Wells, two different generations of songwriters coming together to sing about something that is important for everybody right now. This is called Freedom Bus.

Sierra Farrell singing with Beck there on one from back in the spring called Ride Lonesome. Before that, another legend picking up a newer artist for a new track, Sheryl Crow with Jesse Wells, Freedom Bus. Yet another new collaboration. Two more familiar names team up in just a minute here on World Cafe.

Hey, how's it going? This is World Cafe. I'm Rena Duris. In just about a month, Michelle and Dege Ocello is releasing a new album full of songs that you might already know, done in totally unexpected ways with totally unexpected people. The album is called Synonym. It's all reinterpretations of classic songs. And the guest list on this thing is all over the place. Chaka Khan is on it, Bill Callahan, Brandi Carlile, Cynthia Erivo. That's just a few of the artists who will join Michelle and Dege Ocello on her new album. Here's another, doing a take on Human League's Don't You Want Me with Michelle and Dege Ocello. It's Cat Power.

0: Phoenix, trying to be cool. And that is it for this edition of World Cafe. Thank you so much for letting me hang out with you and play you some records today. And thank you to our affiliate stations, the public radio stations across this country who bring this show to you. 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I'm Raina Duris. 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
0: A bull rider, a TV star, and a songwriter. Might seem like a lot for just one man, but somehow Ryan Bingham does it all. Bingham, who grew up on the rodeo circuit and also stars in the hit TV show Yellowstone, released his latest album, They Call Us the Lucky Ones, earlier this year, and you'll hear a live mini concert from him on the next World Cafe.
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It is time for Rust on the Dial on Studio One. I'm Al Scherz here with 2 hours of Roots and Americana music. I have new music from the Garrett Boys with Steve Earle in Hour 2. A new track from Kevin Gordon on the way. Plus classics from Bob Dylan and Warren Zevon coming up. Unfortunately, Dolly Parton passed away this week. Heartfelt tributes pouring in from everywhere, praising her character, her amazing gifts, not the least of which, her amazing songwriting. I have 2 Dolly Parton tracks coming up today. Let's begin with brand new material, Sun Volt on the way, and we open with Ryan Bingham on Rust on the Dial.

Serenade Song. That's brand new from Sun Volt on Rust on the Dial. Before that, Madonna of the San Joaquin, Chris Pierce. I'm Al Scherz. Glad you've tuned in. I have Turnpike Troubadours and Sierra Hull on the way. And we continue right now with Molly Tuttle. Take the Journey.

0: Robert Earl Keen from the Live Dinner Reunion release, we heard Gringo Honeymoon. And before that, a Robert Earl Keen tune done by Turnpike Troubadours with help from Sierra Hull, we heard Feeling Good Again. You're listening to Rust on the Dial, a brand new track from Kevin Gordon on the way. Jess Williamson is next.
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It's a new one from Ian No called The Heidelberg Fisherman's Ball. And before that, a new track from Kevin Gordon, one called Prodigal Father. You're listening to Rust on the Dial on Studio One. I have a track from the late, great Dolly Parton on the way, one of her tunes called Little Sparrow. It's coming up right after this from Roseanne Cash.

0: Hasten Down the Wind, a classic from Warren Zevon on Rust on the Dial. And before that, Dolly Parton. We heard one of her great tunes, Little Sparrow. I'm Al Scherz. It's Rust on the Dial. New Jayhawks material on the way. Sierra Farrell is next.
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0: Dead Porcupine, that's Gary Louris of Jayhawks fame, a track from his most recent solo effort, Dark Country. We heard from the Jayhawks before that. The new record is called Sanctuary Park. We heard Keeping Our Heads Above Water. Coming up on Rust on the Dial, new Elizabeth Cook and a brand new track from his Golden Messenger will open hour number two next.
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0: You're listening to Rust on the Dial on Studio One. We just heard from Margot Price, one called Prisoner of the Highway, and New Elizabeth Cook before that, Girls of Atomic City, from Elizabeth Cook's brand new release, Great Television. I'm Al Scherz. I have Daniel Romano on the way, and we continue right now with Bob Dylan.
1: I once held her.

0: Secrets, Billy Strings on Rust on the Dial, and before that, Canadian singer-songwriter, musical chameleon Daniel Romano, we heard There's a Hardship. I have new Taj Mahal coming up on the show, and Hayes Carl is next. Stay tuned.
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Time, brand new from Taj Mahal and the Phantom Blues Band, and before that, Night Flyer, music from Allison Russell on Rust on the Dial. I have a Tennessee band called the Garrett Boys. They have help on a track from Steve Earle. It's coming up in our next set, and we continue now with Jay Buchanan.

0: The Garrett Boys on Studio One from a new album called It Runs Deep. We heard Back Home, a track featuring Steve Earle, and before that, Blinded and Smiling, the Milk Carton Kids. Coming up, music from Krungbin and Leon Bridges, and we'll hear another one from the great Dolly Parton in just a moment.
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a baby. Some say that it had died. They say it's just as well as it had been the devil's child. They say good conquers evil, but here evil

Krungbin and Leon Bridges, we just heard Texas Sun. And before that, the Cactus Blossoms covered Bob Dylan's To Ramona. I'm Al Scherz, glad you've tuned in for Rust on the Dial, Roots and Americana Music. We do this Sunday evenings at 6 p.m. You can also hear the show Saturday mornings at 8 a.m. I hope to see you then.

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Hey, I'm Tressa Glass here on Studio One, 94.1 FM Des Moines. You're stuck with me for quite some time today. Get comfy. That was Kiwi Junior, a band out of Toronto with Photos of the Reenactment. Before that was Big Star, Thank You Friends. Jack Johnson is coming up along with the latest from Alabama Shakes. Right now it's Elder Island, Pink Lemon.

0: The latest from the Alabama Shakes called I Feel Hope Coming. Before that, Bubble Toes by Jack Johnson. You're listening to Studio One. Nico Case is on the way with a song I am still obsessed with many years later. It's called This Tornado Loves You. If you haven't heard it before, stick around. It's awesome. Next up is Ted Leo and the Pharmacists with Where Have All the Rude Boys Gone? Stick around.
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Big Mouth Strikes Again by The Smiths. If you know literally anything about Morrissey, you know that him and the press have a strained relationship, mostly because Morrissey likes to talk a lot, and then the press writes it down. It's very frustrating for Morrissey. So that song was kind of born out of his frustrations with that dynamic. Before that, a great track from Nico Case called This Tornado Loves You. I'm Tressa Glass. Coming up on Studio One is Soul Coughing. We're going to listen to Super Bon Bon. Such a jam. I especially love the part where he's like, too fat, fat, you must cut lean. You got to take the elevator to the mezzanine. Oh, that just, oh yeah, it scratches an itch in my brain somewhere. So stick around for that. Right now it's Jesse Wells, Won't You Come Out Tonight?

0: The Nadas on Studio One with No Longer Apart. Before that, the new track from Beck called Disappearing Act. We are in, unfortunately for me, a serious soul-searching Beck era. I much prefer Party Party Fun Times Beck, but that's just me. Nicole Adkins is coming up along with some REM, but next is Pine Grove with Old Friends.
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0: That song reminds me, it's about time for my annual rewatch of Big Little Lies. That show kicks off when all of their kids are starting kindergarten. By the way, if you have not seen Big Little Lies season one, highly recommend. Season two, take it or leave it. I pretend it doesn't exist. I'm actually so obsessed with season one that when I was in Monterey, California, my sister-in-law and I drove around looking for the bridge that they cross over in the opening credits. And we found it, and we listened to Michael Kiwanuka's Cold Little Heart 2 billion times. Before that was REM. I'm Tressa Glass here on Studio One. I've got the Animals up next.
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Banana Peel by Karuk. Before that, It's My Life by The Animals. I'm Tressa Glass. You're hanging out with me today on Studio One. Thanks for being here. I have a song coming up in a few minutes that is just going to ignite you when you hear the opening. It has like one of the best intros of any song ever. I'll let it be a surprise, but hold on to your hat. It's coming for you. Right now, it's Kacey Musgraves. I've been loving watching all of the social media videos of her on tour. And yes, anytime I see videos of her doing a Dolly Parton tribute, I weep. They are two very important women to me. And then when they're combined, I can't hang. This is Dry Spell off Kacey Musgraves' latest album.

0: Doors by Noah Kahan. Before that was A Punk by Vampire Weekend. Did I disappoint you? Isn't that one of the best openings ever? I get so excited every time I hear it, even though I've heard it like 2 billion times. I'm Tressa Glass. Foster the People is coming up along with XTC. I'm very excited to listen to this next one with you. It's a throwback. It's by Skilo. I Wish is on the way.
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2: 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Studio One.

Mayor of Simpleton by XTC, a classic love song. Before that was Houdini by Foster the People. When Dua Lipa came out with her song called Houdini, that was the first thing I thought of. I was like, Foster the People already have a song called Houdini. Also, what a silly, silly name. I can't take the Dua Lipa song seriously. Catch me or I go Houdini. I'm like, that's too silly. That beat is very good on it, though. Anyway, I digress. Julia Jacklin is on the way. Get away from me. I think I'll love you soon. Right now, it's Goose, Good Times, End Times.

0: That's How I'm Feeling by Jack White here on member-supported Studio One. I'm Tressa Glass. I've got the Iowa band, the They's and the Them's, coming up. We're going to hear their song Try Again shortly. First, let's do some Pete Townsend. Rough Boys is on the way.
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0: as many songs as we can cram in an hour. It's Studio One.
1: Right here, we're going to turn you on to our brother. We call him the Horn Man. We got the Grammy Award winning saxophone of Dr. Charles Neville.

0: Those last two songs were called Yellow Moon and Yellow Sun. We heard Yellow Moon by the Neville Brothers a moment ago, and that was Yellow Sun by Downtown Boys. That song gives me the best 80s nostalgic vibes. I love that song. Downtown Boys are a cool band. They're from Providence, Rhode Island, and two of the members first met at union meetings when they were working together at a hotel in Providence. A lot of their early songs were about their organizing efforts and not so great workplace conditions. Moving right along, coming up on Studio One is Blondshell's latest, Heart Has to Work So Hard. Stick around.
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Heart Has to Work So Hard by Blondshell here on Studio One. My girl Sharon Van Etten is on the way. This time she has her attachment theory with her. We're going to hear Afterlife in a moment. I've also got U2 on the way. Right now it's Elbow, One Day Like This.

0: Pretend by Astrobrat. Before that was Elevation by U2. Coming up on Studio One is Zombie by the Cranberries. Fun fact, that was my number one listened to song on Spotify 1 year because I was doing a house project during COVID, and apparently that was just playing on a loop on a downstairs speaker, and I had a tiling emergency project going on in the upstairs, so it played for 6 to 8 hours. I barely noticed it, and then I was like, wow, that song has a lot of listens now. First up, though, is Bleachers. You'll be able to catch them at Vibrant Music Hall out in Waukee with This Is Lorelei on September 25th. Sure to be a pretty good show. You and Forever by Bleachers is on the way.
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that's another artist visiting Des Moines soon. That's Pokey LaFarge with The Thing. He's coming to Woolies on Sunday, September 13th. Before that, Zombie by The Cranberries. Got Squeeze coming up along with some Bob Marley. Right now it's Lizzie McAlpine, The Light in the Painting.

0: A classic from Bob Marley and the Wailers, Three Little Birds. Before that was Squeeze on If I Didn't Love You. You are listening to Studio One. I'm your host, Tressa Glass. I've got Cage the Elephant and some Cool in the Gang on the way. Next is Screamin' Jay Hawkins, I Put a Spell on You.
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Screamin' Jay Hawkins. I put a spell on you here on Studio One. I'm your host, Tressa Glass. Normally, I'd be getting ready to hand things over to CeCe Mitchell right about now, but guess what? She ain't here. I'm filling in for her. Woo! You're stuck with me for another few hours. Sorry. Anyway, Cool in the Gang and Sly in the Family Stone are both coming up. I hope you're ready to get the vibes going. Right now, it's Cage the Elephant, Beaches in Tennessee.

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That's the new track from The Avalanches, which features portraits of Tracy. Can't Get Over Losing You. Before that was Nick Cave and the Bad Seeds on The Ship Song. Hey, I'm Tressa Glass here on Studio One. I'm filling in for CeCe Mitchell today. Thanks for having me. Rainbow Kitten Surprise and Yard Act are both coming up. Right now it's Kevin Morby. He recently welcomed his first baby this summer with Katie Crutchfield of Waxahachie. I'm sure that baby's going to be playing a guitar before we know it. That's Javelin by Kevin Morby on Now.

0: New Beginnings by Yard Act. Before that was Fever Pitch by Rainbow Kitten Surprise. Hey, I'm Tressa Glass here on Studio One. Next up is All Apologies by Nirvana. Great guitar riff on that song. You want to know how I know? My husband was obsessed with playing this guitar riff for a while. It became such like, it's like background noise at a certain point. It's like the sound of your HVAC system. You don't even notice it anymore. And he also told me that when the song first came out, it was packaged as a single with Rape Me by Nirvana. And believe me, his mom had a lot of questions when she heard that song coming from his bedroom. Rightfully so, to be concerned. A song title like that. So, without further ado, off the In Utero album, All Apologies by Nirvana is playing next.
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You Got Lucky by Tom Petty and the Heartbreakers. Before that, the Yeah Yeah Yeah song by the Flaming Lips. I'm Tressa Glass, filling in for CeCe Mitchell today. The new track from Weezer is on now. It's off their new Gold album. Features Carly Hartzman of the band Wednesday. We Might As Well Be Strangers.

0: That's Iowa's very own James Tutson on Tomorrow Comes Again. Before that, I Want to Believe by Dent May. Coming up on Studio One, Death Cab for Cutie's latest is on the way. Also got a great Bob Dylan song coming up. Next, it's Caroline Rose, Jeannie Becomes a Mom. Stick around.
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0: Burial Ground by the Decemberists. That one features James Mercer of the Shins. Before that, Don't Think Twice, It's All Right, a great Bob Dylan track. I'm Tressa Glass, filling in for CeCe Mitchell today on Studio One. The new Fontaines DC single is up next, called Marianne. Stick around.
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Fontaines, D.C., the band out of Dublin, Ireland, have a new album coming out next month. We're all very excited for it at Studio One, and that's the single Marianne. I've seen so many people editing clips of normal people together to that song. The main character's name is Marianne, in case you haven't seen Normal People. Great show, by the way. I'm actually quite obsessed with it, if we're being honest, but it is incredibly sad. I cried many times watching it. Stevie Ray Vaughan and Double Trouble are coming up. Right now, it's the Avett Brothers, Live and Die.

three.

0: Genucci Power on Studio One with Lorelei's Lullaby. Before that, With My Own Two Hands by Ben Harper. I'm Tressa Glass. I'm filling in for Cece Mitchell today on Studio One. Lucinda Williams is on the way, who, by the way, is headlining the Iowa City Songwriters Festival this year. What a great get. That lady is the best, the GOAT. I also have a new single from Baby Rose coming up. We are loving it on Studio One. After a quick break, I've got Radar Gun by Bottle Rockets waiting for us.
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That's a new one from Baby Rose called Better. Before that, Lucinda Williams, Car Wheels on a Gravel Road. She is headlining the Iowa City Songwriters Festival this year. You can get tickets online now. J. Jerome 87 is coming up. Right now, it's the Police, Walking on the Moon.

0: Mr. Alligator by J. Jerome 87 here on member-supported Studio One. Dinosaur Jr. is coming up along with the band Yacht. Oh, and the band Cheek Face is coming up. Y'all have been loving Cheek Face lately. El King is playing after the break with X's and O's.
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0: God, that song is funny and a jam. That's Charlie Sheen reaches out to the feds by the mountain goats. If you want the full backstory on that song, visit studio1.org. Tony Daner has a piece all about it. Before that was MFT by Cheekface, a band y'all are loving lately. We've gotten so much positive feedback about that band. I'm Tressa Glass, filling in for CC Mitchell today. The Pixies are playing next.
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Lovesick by the band Wishy. Before that, we heard Pixies with Gigantic. That's off their Surfer Rosa album. I've got Leon Bridges on the way with Coming Home. I would say that's a modern classic. God, that song is good. Oh, I'm so excited to listen to it with you guys. Right now, it's Monrovia, Heavyfoot.

0: Love Me Not by Grace Potter. Before that was Coming Home by Leon Bridges. I'm Tressa Glass here on Studio One. I'm filling in for CeCe Mitchell today. I've got a track on the way that really brings out my inner frat boy, according to my husband. Just makes me feel like downing a protein shake and chest bumping someone, you know? It can't be helped. You'll understand when you hear it. Radiohead is up next. It's Paranoid Android off their OK Computer album. I was browsing the Wikipedia page for this song, hoping to find some fun facts to share with you, and was met with an overwhelming amount of fun facts. This is a goldmine. Check out the Wikipedia page for Paranoid Android if you need something to read before going to bed at night. The one I'll share with you is that the title is taken from Marvin the Paranoid Android from The Hitchhiker's Guide to the Galaxy, which is very funny. Paranoid Android is on the way.
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My inner frat boy has been activated. You gotta fight for your right to party by Beastie Boys. Before that, Bittersweet by Hoodoo Gurus. I'm Tressa Glass. Michigander is on the way with a banger called Freaking Out. Right now, this is Better Man by Slowpulp.

0: Hard to Handle by Black Crowes. Before that, Freaking Out by Michigander. I'm Tressa Glass. In like 10 minutes, we're going to hear Father John Misty track that I feel is one of the most romantic songs that's come out in the last 10 years. It's so good. I do hear of some people using it for their wedding first dances, which makes me so happy. Such a cool choice to use that for your dance. Roxy Music is up first with Dance Away after the break.
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0: Shy Girl by Hot and Freddy. Make sure you check out Cece Mitchell's recent piece on them, studio1.org. It's so good. They are so much fun. I'm obsessed with them. Before that was Future Islands, North Star. I'm Tressa Glass. You are officially done with me today. I am handing things over to Tony Daner. Thanks for hanging out. The new Sylvan Esso is up next.
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We are less than a week away from the new album from Sylvanesso, Au Infinity. The infinity in this album title is actually the infinity symbol. It's not written out. Sylvanesso going for a different sound on that song, Hot Slob, with Jen Wozner on the electric guitar. I'm Tony Daynor. It's Studio One Saturday afternoon. Happy to be here with you. We're going to hear Orville Peck and Talker this hour, both with new music. Also from Des Moines, we're going to hear The Finesse. Here's The Arcs, one of the many projects of Dan Auerbach, Out of My Mind.

0: The Des Moines band The Finesse and Colors on Studio One. It's from their album Abraham. There is a deluxe edition of that album as well. Be sure to check it out. I'm Tony Danner. Orville Peck's got a new record coming in a little less than 2 weeks. Orville Peck coming up in a few minutes on Studio One. We're also going to hear Blonde Redhead and Talker.
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Orville Peck's new album is coming September 18th. It's called Mule. That was Too Little, Too Late. I'm Tony Daner. Thanks for hanging out here on this Saturday afternoon. I always enjoy being here this time of the weekend. Joya Ladakun is coming up. She's got a new record on the way. We're also going to hear another Des Moines band, The Host Country, off of their upcoming new album. Here's Modern English.

0: That's Talker on Studio One, whom I have heard described as Peach from the Mario Brothers games if she had a band. The song right there, The Worm, from Talker's album Runaway Jane, right after a bit of an older one from Interpol. It was Obstacle One. Interpol, of course, has a new record out now. I'm Tony Daner, Jack White, and the host country coming up on Studio One. We're also going to hear Eddie Vedder with his version of a Beatles song.
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0: from his new album, Frozen Charlotte. That's Jack White on Studio One. Coming after Des Moines' The Host Country, that was The Rise from their upcoming album. The Host Country are playing a couple of album release shows in October. They'll be at Octopus in Cedar Falls on the 17th, and October 24th, it's XBK in Des Moines. Joel Sires will be at both of those shows as well. I'm Tony Daner, U2 and Eels coming up on Studio One.
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Eels had a big hit back when I was in college with Novocaine for the Soul. They have never stopped putting out records. Number 16 coming this October. It's called Cookie Happened. We just heard Cap in Hand from Eels here on Studio One. I'm Tony Daner. We have Thundercat coming up playing at the Valair Ballroom this fall. Also, U2 from their upcoming new album. Here's Brother Wallace, You're the Man.

0: The latest on the new album from U2 is that it's coming sometime in the middle of November. We just heard Street of Dreams, the first single from that upcoming new record. U2 are celebrating 50 years as a band. They've already put out two EPs this year. I'm Tony Daner. It's Studio One. We have Devin Gilfillian and Thundercat on the way.
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It is hot, rainy, humid, all of the terrible things. I saw somewhere recently that said that summer is actually the worst time of year, and we just, those of us who enjoy it, just kind of associate it with getting 3 months off from school as we were getting older. And I felt personally attacked. I have never been a huge fan of fall, but I'm reconsidering in my let's say slightly advanced age. We're going to hear Iowa City's Dearborn this hour. A couple of members of that band relocated to the Twin Cities over the summer. And we'll hear Devin Gilfillian right after Thundercat, joined by ASAP Rocky on Funny Friends.

0: The Wallflowers on Studio One, coming after Devin Gilfillian from his new album Time Will Tell. That was Black Dog Rabbit Hole. I'm Tony Daner. It's Studio One, the Iowa City band Dearborn. Coming up, I spoke with Eli from Dearborn. Over the summer, he has now relocated to the Twin Cities along with another member of the band. Read all about it at studioone.org. We're also going to hear new music from Manchester, England's Freak Slug, Noah Kahan, and Post Malone coming up too.
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She asked me why. I just went on and told her. She asked me why. I just went on and told her. She asked me why. I just went on and told her. She asked me why. I just went on and told her.

0: New music from Manchester, England. That's Freak Slug and Girl Intentions from the upcoming album Amulet. Look for that in a couple of weeks, and look for Lucius Fahm's interview with Freak Slug. That's at studio1.org. We heard R.L. Burnside, the Mississippi Hill Country blues legend, and Noah Kahan, who, of course, has a big new album out now. We went back to Stick Season Forever for that version of Dial Drunk. And yes, that was Post Malone joining Noah Kahan on that one. I'm Tony Daner. I'm around till 7 o'clock. We have She Rose coming up then. We'll hear Des Moines' The Maytags and Phoebe Bridgers in just a few minutes.
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Phoebe Bridgers' Lost Tour is going to be kicking off in a couple of weeks. She had to postpone her UK dates because of appendicitis. Hope she's doing better. September 14th, Phoebe Bridgers in Indianapolis. Then it's off to St. Paul on the 17th and a couple of shows in Chicago. I'm Tony Daner at Studio One. Phoebe right there with Lost Boys from her newest album. Coming up this Saturday afternoon, I'm here for another hour before She Rose happens. At 7 o'clock, we'll hear Squirrel Flower, an artist who spent some time in Iowa. We'll also hear Courtney Barnett and the Des Moines band The Maytags, a band that is more or less on permanent hiatus these days. Here's Fleetwood Mac.

0: The Maytags once described themselves as Iowa's most available band after they filled in for Youngblood at the last minute at the 2019 8035 Festival. The Maytags, more or less, have gone their separate ways. D. Smith, the lead vocalist, busy with his solo career. All the artists are up to doing their own thing, but they do reunite for some shows once in a while. Going back to the album Love Lines right there, The Maytags and Call Me. I'm Tony Daynor. It's Studio One. We have Jim James and Squirrel Flower coming up.
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Jim James is, of course, best known as the lead singer of My Morning Jacket, but he's had a lot of projects over the years and has also put out a number of solo records. His newest is called Wowed Out. It came out the last Friday of August. We just heard Come Again from Jim James here on Studio One, 94.1 FM in Des Moines. In Mason City, it's 91.5 FM, and you can listen anywhere with the Studio One app. Biba Doobie coming up. Her new album will be here on the 18th. We're also going to hear Rat Boys right after this one from Squirrel Flower. Ella Williams, the voice of Squirrel Flower, also the main songwriter and guitarist for... So basically, Ella Williams is Squirrel Flower. She is a graduate of Grinnell College and is in Chicago now, but CeCe Mitchell will tell you, once a Grinnellian, always a Grinnellian. Here's Squirrel Flower and Not Me.

0: The Clash on Studio One, a song I first heard at, this is true, my prom after party when some guys sang it on karaoke. The Clash right after Rat Boys, who were just in West Des Moines opening for Jesse Wells. That was The Window. I'm Tony Daner. We have Bully and Biba Doobie coming up.
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Todd Rundgren from Something Anything coming right after Muddy Waters here on Studio One. I'm Tony Daner. Keep having a great weekend. We've got Shiro's coming up at 7 o'clock, and it's American Roots at 8. I will be back Monday afternoon at 2 o'clock. Thanks for hanging out here on Saturday. Biba Doobie right now, a song that she played live for the first time at Hinterland. It's on her new album, Pylon, coming September 18th. Biba Doobie, Sun Has Set.

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